eventually. 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Oh my, my, oh my, my love, I take one look at you, you're taking me

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1: Me not working hard. Yeah, right, picture that with a Kodak. Or better yet, go to Times Square, take a picture of me with a Kodak. Took my life from negative to positive, I just want y'all to know that. And tonight, let's enjoy life.

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Did you take a wrong turn to pass me by? Or did you mean to walk past and catch my eye? 'Cause you were acting kinda shy. Then I took a chance and asked you out for a moment.